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1: You know how wedding guest lists usually turn into full-blown family negotiations? Zach Brown skipped all that and went straight to Santorini, Greece. Zach and jewelry designer Kendra Scott are officially married after a small private ceremony last week at a resort overlooking one of the most beautiful places on earth. And as of now, no wedding photos have surfaced, which honestly feels refreshing. In 2026, keeping those off the internet for more than 24 hours is basically witness protection. The wild part, between the two of them, they're blending a family with 8 kids. 8. That's not a household. That's a youth soccer league with snacks. And if you've ever tried coordinating dinner plans with 4 people, imagine planning a wedding around 8 kids, exes, schedules, flights, and life. Like, at that point, Greece probably seemed easier than booking the church down the street. Congrats to Zach and Kendra. May their marriage be as peaceful as Santorini, and may their group text stay permanently on mute. That's your breakdown.
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13: From the Rappahannock Electric Cooperative Weather Center. Lows level off around 52 tonight under mainly clear skies. Ample sunshine expected tomorrow. High temperatures reach up to 82. Clear skies tomorrow night. Lows dip down to about 55. Clear skies and dry Thursday and Friday. Upper 80s Thursday. Low 90s by Friday. Currently, it's 71 degrees.
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0: awards or an accolade that shows that your peers appreciate what you do. For example, Tucker Wetmore, who's on the show with us right now, won ACM New Male Artist of the Year a couple weeks back. It's Beat Up Radio. And at the end of the day, it's not about the awards for him.
1: Honestly, my answer is the fans. I think if you're putting butts in seats and you're selling records and streaming well, and I think that speaks for itself, and obviously the awards are important, and it's very important to me, and I would cry if I won one, but I think the most important thing is just focusing on the music and focusing on the fans and feeding them what they want while also feeding my soul with the music that I'm making.
0: Well, and the fans are the ones that put the food on the table. So, the trophy's nice, but if you can't pay the bills, what's the point, right?
1: Yeah, and honestly, it's just, I think back of why I got into all this and why I fell in love with music. It's because of the music, and I feel like it's easy to stray away from that mindset, but music first, always. Fans first, always.
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1: We've been to both Carolinas, seen a big Montana sky, driven up and down the coast a few times, London, Paris, paradise. 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

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Number

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15: From the Rappahannock Electric Cooperative Weather Center. Lows of low around 52 tonight under mainly clear skies. Ample sunshine expected tomorrow. High temperatures reach up to 82. Clear skies tomorrow night. Lows dip down to about 55. Clear skies and dry Thursday and Friday. Upper 80s Thursday. Low 90s by Friday. Currently, it's 65 degrees.
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0: I was a little artsy growing up. Was in choir and drama, and obviously that led to a radio career. And good news, it turns out that if you are artsy, listening to music, reading, wandering through a museum, pretending you understand the paintings may actually help us age slower. Speed up. Researchers at University College London looked at more than 3,500 adults and found people who engaged in arts and culture at least once a week appeared to age about 4% more slowly, which is apparently comparable to weekly exercise. So yeah, technically your concert tickets are part of your wellness plan now. That's not reckless spending. That's preventative medicine with the merch table. And if anyone questions why you're reading, listening to music, or going to a museum this week, just tell them I'm working on my DNA. They'll probably think you're a little crazy, but hey, it's true. The DNA part.
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15: From the Rappahannock Electric Cooperative Weather Center. Lows level off around 52 tonight under mainly clear skies. Ample sunshine expected tomorrow. High temperatures reach up to 82. Clear skies tomorrow night. Lows dip down to about 55. Clear skies and dry Thursday and Friday. Upper 80s Thursday. Low 90s by Friday. Right now, it's 61 degrees.
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Thank you so much for checking out the show. I don't get to do this without you. None of the blessings professionally in my life from my career happen without you being here each and every day. So thank you for checking in, whether it's for a few minutes or a few hours. I'm grateful you're here.

Yesterday was the first day of June, and it is loaded. Sports, summer, sequels nobody asked for, and apparently we're ending the month with Jackass Best and Last, which is exactly what every last tour in America says before announcing three more. That's next.

0: 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It gets even better.
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0: We're at the beginning of the week, beginning of the month, and June is coming in hot. It's beat up. You've got the Stanley Cup Finals starting tonight. NBA Finals start Wednesday, and enough sports on TV to completely destroy any productivity you had planned. The FIFA World Cup kicks off June 11th. The U.S. gets Paraguay on the 12th. Summer officially arrives on Father's Day this year, June 21st. Apparently, dads get one day, and Mother Nature was like, fine, I'll allow it. The movie lineup is ridiculous, too. Masters of the Universe, Scary Movie 6, Toy Story 5, Supergirl. Hollywood looked at 2026 and said, you know what? Let's reboot literally everything. On streaming, we've got new seasons of Love Island, The Bear, House of the Dragon, and Avatar The Last Airbender, which means your couch is basically booked solid through July. And don't forget the holidays. Father's Day the 21st, you got Juneteenth. America getting ready to celebrate the big 250 next month. July 4th will be our 250th birthday, as you know. Basically, if June feels packed, it's because it absolutely is, and we're only on day two.
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8 kids, a wedding in Greece, and somehow they still found a quiet place to get married. That's either true love or a miracle worthy of its own travel documentary. 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Keep watching.

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1: Zach Brown of the Zach Brown Band got married to jewelry designer Kendra Scott in a private ceremony last Monday at a resort in Santorini, Greece. And when I say private, I mean private. As of the other night, there weren't even wedding photos floating around online. In 2026, that's basically the celebrity equivalent of Bigfoot. Here's the part that makes every parent immediately need an app. Between the two of them, they've got 8 kids. Zach has 5 children and Kendra has 3 sons from previous marriages. So congratulations to the happy couple. Wedding in Greece sounds romantic, but blending a family with 8 kids, that's the real adventure. Santorini was probably the easy part.
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7: From the Rappahannock Electric Cooperative Weather Center. Lows level off around 52 overnight under mainly clear skies. Ample sunshine expected Wednesday. Daytime highs approaching 82. Lows around 55. Wednesday night, clear skies. Ample sunshine and dry Thursday and Friday. Upper 80s Thursday, low 90s by Friday. Right now, it's 58 degrees.
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I love giving away free stuff. And just for being part of the show, you get a chance to win free gas. You know, gas is expensive. It's crazy. I filled up for, I think it was like $5.50 a gallon the other day. Like, just stupid. Stupid expensive. B-Dub Radio on Instagram. Look for the pinned post that says Red, White, and Fuel. Also on Facebook there, too.

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3: You can tell your old man you'd do some largemouth fishing another time.

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Still waiting on you and your grandpa.

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And in that moment, something or someone spoke to me. They said there was still a verse that needed to be written for this song. And to get up and write it down. There's a book that's sitting in your house somewhere that could use some dusting off. There's a man who died for all our sins. Hang him from the cross. You can give your life to Jesus and he'll give you a second chance.

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0: Have a great rest of your night. Back at it again tomorrow with Tucker Wetmore on the show. 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

beer joint with a few of the guys. With this cute little country girl called Maya. And boy, let me tell you, she was the prettiest thing I'd ever seen in a pair of boots. Well, she walked right up to me, handed me a beer. 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
5: From the Rappahannock Electric Cooperative Weather Center. Lows level off around 52 overnight under mainly clear skies. Ample sunshine expected Wednesday. Daytime highs approaching 82. Lows around 55 Wednesday night. Clear skies. Ample sunshine and dry Thursday and Friday. Upper 80s Thursday. Low 90s by Friday. Currently, it's 57 degrees.
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5: From the Rappahannock Electric Cooperative Weather Center. Lows level off around 52 overnight under mainly clear skies. Ample sunshine expected Wednesday. Daytime highs approaching 82. Lows around 55 Wednesday night. Clear skies. Ample sunshine and dry Thursday and Friday. Upper 80s Thursday. Low 90s by Friday. Right now, it's 55 degrees.

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0: it's Bonnie. 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
3: From the Rappahannock Electric Cooperative Weather Center. Mainly clear skies, overnight lows around 52. Ample sunshine expected Wednesday, daytime highs approaching 82. Clear skies, Wednesday night, lows level off around 55. Sunny skies and dry, Thursday and Friday, upper 80s, Thursday, low 90s by Friday. Right now, it's 56 degrees.
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Still waiting on you and your grandpa.

all alone one Sunday morning with this song stuck in my head. And in that moment, something or someone spoke to me. They said there was still a verse that needed to be written for this song. And to get up and write it down. There's a book that's sitting in your house somewhere that could use some dusting off. There's a man who died for all our sins. Hanging from the cross, you can give your life to Jesus and he'll give you a second chance.

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5: From the Rappahannock Electric Cooperative Weather Center. Mainly clear skies, overnight lows around 52. Ample sunshine expected Wednesday, daytime highs approaching 82. Clear skies, Wednesday night, lows level off around 55. Sunny skies and dry, Thursday and Friday, upper 80s, Thursday, low 90s, by Friday. Currently 54.
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6: From the Rappahannock Electric Cooperative Weather Center. Lows dip down to about 52 overnight under mainly clear skies. Highs level off around 83 Wednesday. Bright sunshine expected. Clear skies Wednesday night. Lows dip down to about 55. Bright sunshine expected Thursday with daytime highs approaching 88. 93 Friday. Currently 53.
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1: And welcome to Wednesday morning, gang. Today is June 3rd, and the weather heads say for today about 82 for the high, then 87 tomorrow with lots of sunshine, partly cloudy on Friday. We'll get up to 90, again 90 on Saturday, and looks like about a 60% chance of rain coming your way on Sunday. Big full moon up there in the southern sky looking down on you today, and it's 52 at 93.3 WFLS.
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2: 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I don't see any accidents. Traffic is going to be fine to get across the Occoquan. The rest of the ride to Springfield's fine. 395 the length. I don't see any crashes. And 66 is open for business out of Manassas to the Beltway. I'm Allie Oakley with WFLS Traffic.
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0: Okay, I know you were probably already planning on giving your dad $1,000 for Father's Day, but we're going to go ahead and cover that if we can. 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How cool is that? 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
2: 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On 95 northbound out of Fredericksburg, it's not bad. Traffic slows when you get to 610. Traffic slows north of Dale City to get across the Occoquan. The rest of the ride to Springfield's fine. 395 the length. I don't see any accidents. And 66 is moving out of Gainesville, Centerville to the Beltway. I'm Allie Oakley with WFLS.
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0: Okay, you got to do this tonight. Tonight at 7 o'clock, Grayson and I will be out at Stockyards Restaurant and Bar. And yeah, that's the line dancing place that is just exploding downtown. It's so popular. But we'll see you there tonight at 7 o'clock. Should be a whole bunch of fun. So if you got some boots, put them on. If you don't, doesn't matter. Just come out and have some fun with us tonight at Stockyards. We'll see you there with 93.3 WFLS.
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2: 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On 95 northbound out of Fredericksburg, it's not bad. Traffic slows when you get to 610. Traffic slows north of Dale City to get across the Occoquan. The rest of the ride to Springfield's fine. 395 the length. I don't see any accidents. And 66 is moving out of Gainesville, Centerville to the Beltway. I'm Allie Oakley with WFLS Traffic.
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18: From the Rappahannock Electric Cooperative Weather Center. Ample sunshine expected today with daytime highs approaching 83. Lows level off around 55 tonight, clear skies. Daytime highs approaching 88 tomorrow. Ample sunshine expected. Mainly sunny skies Friday with daytime highs approaching 93. 95 Saturday. Right now, it's 55 degrees.
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0: Weather heads say about 82 for the high today, and then it's really going to warm up. 87 on Thursday, 90 on Friday, 90 again Saturday, and then 87 on Sunday with a slight chance of rain Sunday. We'll see if that holds. Right now it's 52 at 93.3 WFL.
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1: And good morning, gang. It is 8 minutes past six. Miss Grayson is on her way here. I know today was one of those days where she got started a little bit late, so she'll show up in a couple minutes. Got some fun stuff on the way for you today, so stick around for that. And by the way, now might be a good time for you to, while you got a minute, go get yourself signed up to win this cool prize for your dad. $1,000 cash. How's that? This is with our buddies at American Printing and Signs, but there's more than just $1,000 on the line. 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How cool is that? Yeah, that's from Ruggiero Grounds Management. So go get yourself signed up. 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
2: 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On the northbound side of 95, traffic is heavy when you get to 610. It's going to slow out of Dale City off and onto the Fairfax County Parkway. 395 is going to slow Springfield to get to Seminary Road. 66, heavy out of Manassas. 29, accident when you get to Somerset Crossing Drive. I'm Allie Oakley with WFLS Traffic.
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0: I am mistakenly turning on Grayson's microphone over here, even though she's not quite here just yet. Where are you so far?
1: I'm actually...
0: Okay, all we know is you're actually so far. You're actually what?
1: I'm going... Oh, my gosh. I'm going to Starbucks. I need some cake pops.
0: Yes, cake pops. I had never tried one of those, by the way. And you introduced me to those a few months ago, and that was a nice little treat. I didn't know what to expect when I got a cake pop. I didn't know. I should have known by the name, but I did know it's actually cake on a stick with frosting and all that. I didn't know that, but that's okay.
1: And when you're having a weird morning, you gotta get a cake pop upper. That's the thing.
0: I've heard it's
1: gotta get one.
0: It is an enhancement. So today, by the way, for show and tell, we were talking about this earlier, and well, you tee this one up because it's about the neighborhood you grew up in.
1: Okay, so it happened yesterday where I hear the ice cream man, mm-hmm. and I walk out, and he is mean mugging me, and I'm laughing because he comes every Tuesday.
0: Mm-hmm.
1: Well, I've been so busy and running around that I haven't seen him since before my birthday. And he was so upset because my birthday was on a Tuesday and he wanted to sing happy birthday to me in Armenian.
0: Oh,
1: and I was
0: cool.
1: not there.
0: Oh, how do you miss an event yes. like that?
1: I mean, he's the best. We hear him in the other neighborhoods before he gets to ours.
0: Yeah.
1: And Bennett and Bailey Bay, they're like, oh, I'm like, we got to go inside. He's not even close yet.
0: Yeah.
1: You got to wait. But so we got ice cream yesterday, and then he sang to me yesterday. But it made me think about, like, all the things that we had in our neighborhood growing up, where, like, for me, I had a playground.
0: Yeah.
1: And that was where all the kids hung out. I mean, it would be, hey, at 8 o'clock tonight, we're all going to meet at the playground and we're going to do manhunt in the dark. And I thought that was the coolest thing.
0: Oh, cool. You had your own playground in the neighborhood?
1: Oh, yeah. There was a neighborhood pool and a neighborhood playground, and that's where everybody went. But weren't allowed to swim at the pool without an adult if you were under, I think it was 14.
0: Yeah.
1: So you had to make friends with older people
0: yeah.
1: to watch you.
0: Oh, that's cool. Yeah.
1: What about you?
0: We had a creek behind our house. That was always kind of just a cool place to hang out, and a trail that went through the woods. And also, that was kind of cool. And there was no law enforcement there, so we would ride mini bikes all over the place, you know, the little gas-powered ones, and just, that was a blast. And so, but all kind of cool. And, of course, my neighbors had it. St. Bernard named Ringo that was hanging over the fence at us all the time, and you didn't get too close to Ringo because that was bad. And then, of course, there was my first crush, massive crush that I had on this on the girl that lived across the street. My best friend was Barry McCaslin, and his sister was Deneen, and I thought she was it. She was
1: Deneen
0: McCaslin. Yeah, that was she was like 5 years older than me, so it was just a little disease in the neighborhood. But yeah. But, oh, yeah, remember it well. So, but you got it. That's the thing. That's show and tell for today. So tell us about the neighborhood and where you grew up when you were a kid. James said my neighborhood had all kinds of plastic guns, and we used to play war in the woods on the weekends. Had a big collection of He-Man action figures, because you need the He-Man action figures if you're going to play war. I mean, that's just required.
1: That's a necessity.
0: Yeah, but I can't believe you had your own neighborhood. Okay, so for the rest of you, show and tell for today brought to you by A&B Kearns Landscape Supply. Tell us about the neighborhood that you grew up in and the little features there that just made it kind of cool. 370-WFLS. It's 370-9357. And we got some cool stuff to give away for today. By the way, right now, I have Fredericksburg garage sale tickets. This would be a time where Grayson would hand these over to you, but one of us is a slacker. Raise your hand if you're a slacker. Yeah, your hand is up. Okay. Okay. If you want to go garage sailing, dial us up. If you're calling number 9, you're going 370-WFLS.
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3: 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Traffic slows before and after 610. Then traffic is going to be jammed up when you get to Dale Boulevard to cross the Occoquan with a crash near the Potomac Mills sign. Traffic slows briefly on your way to the Fairfax County Parkway. 29 northbound Somerset Crossing Drive. That is a crash. I'm Allie Oakley with WFLS Traffic.
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3: 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I don't mean to bother.

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1: Lord knows I got a time, and there's a few in here tonight. Well, I've learned my lesson too many times. Blows like you put me through.

0: I keep looking at the door to see if Miss Grayson has shown up yet, but we know she's en route. So this is the kind of story that, I don't know. Oh, there's a guy that, for whatever reason, why this occurs to you to do that. Hey, look, you did show up after all.
1: Morning, sunshine.
0: Hey, come play with us. I have a weird story for you here.
1: All right, let me hear it.
0: So there's a, here's the key headline. Naked man accused of breaking car windows in Anaheim is taken into custody. Now, by the way, I've replaced windshields in a broken windshield in a car, and I cut myself doing that. So why it would occur to you to break windshields and stuff while stark naked, I don't get that. But for some reason,
1: I could probably find a reason.
0: Yeah, I don't know that there's
1: I just
0: one
1: have in. To think. Yeah, there is. Maybe it's hot outside.
0: That's true.
1: Your clothes are dirty.
0: And you don't want to get glass shards on your clothes.
1: I mean, obviously.
0: You can't get those back out. I guess you can get them in your skin.
1: Everything's fine.
0: Yeah, so anyway, but yeah, he's been taken into custody. But I just don't understand the number of people that get themselves into trouble almost daily because they decide to do something that might be not quite normal, but yeah,
1: they do that. I'm shocked I haven't been in trouble as much as I probably should have been. I think of things that I could have been in trouble for.
0: Yeah.
1: And how I got away with it, I don't know.
0: Still kind of a puzzle.
1: Yeah, but never really anything bad. Like, I've never done a windshield naked. That's not. But I don't know. You know, the day is still young.
0: It's probably good. Okay, so today we're talking about neighborhoods. And what was that you really dug about your neighborhood when you were a kid. So for us, one of the things that was really cool about our neighborhood was there was no traffic there. So we could ride our, we'd be out in the front just pulling wheelies and riding wheelies on our bikes and going all over the place. But yeah.
1: Valerie said a front yard, woods, and a creek.
0: Oh, see, that creek thing, it was just a kind of an adventure to hang out there.
1: Kim said, bus for transportation to the roller skating rink.
0: Oh, if a bus was coming by to pick us up, yeah, we'd have been all over the place.
1: Yeah.
0: That wasn't as common.
1: So our neighborhood, everybody, it's funny now to see it. So my parents still live in the neighborhood I grew up in. Mm-hmm. And it would come in waves of when there would be kids all the same age. Mm-hmm. So when I was there, everybody was the same age. So you had a group of kids that everybody just hung out together.
0: Yeah.
1: And then it stopped for a while where there was like nobody underneath us. Mm-hmm. There were no like new kids. Well, I was driving in the neighborhood 2 weeks ago.
0: Yeah.
1: With Bennett and Bailey May, and there's all these kids that look like they could have been 12, 13, whatever, just in a pack walking up to the neighborhood pool. And I was like, aww.
0: This is people that used
1: look at that.
0: My old neighborhood.
1: I know.
0: How cool is that? So tell us about where you grew up. There were some cool things about it. 370 WFLS.
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3: 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Jam north at the Truckway Station across the Occoquan with a crash near the Potomac Mill sign off to the side. Still heavy before and after Wharton. 66, you've got a crash near the Virginia Visitor Center. You're jammed from the 234 bypass. 28 jammed, getting to Yorkshire Lane, but the crash 29 Somerset Crossing Drive gone. I'm Allie Oakley with WFLS Traffic.
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8: From the Rappahannock Electric Cooperative Weather Center. Ample sunshine expected today with daytime highs approaching 83. Lows level off around 55 tonight, clear skies. Daytime highs approaching 88 tomorrow. Ample sunshine expected. Mainly sunny skies Friday with daytime highs approaching 93. 95 Saturday. Right now, 51.
9: Today's show and tell is stories from your neighborhood from when you were a little kid. And Robin is on the line. Hi, Robin.
10: And I grew up in College Heights, right in Fredericksburg.
9: Uh-huh.
10: And it was a older neighborhood. I was one of a handful of kids in the whole neighborhood. And when I was little, on Halloween, go trick-or-treating, you know, you kind of start off early in the night, come home, change into a different costume, go back out again, come home, change into a different costume, go back out again, because it was not enough kids, so the older people in the neighborhood liked the different comings of the little ones.
11: And they never knew who it was. Gosh, and you made out like a queen with all the candy you had.
10: Oh. I did. Like I said, it was an older neighborhood, and my mother was one of the last ones pretty much of the neighborhood, and we lost Mom on the 16th. And but she lived on the same street all of her life.
11: Wow.
10: So that's what I mean. It was a roots are planted firmly in that neighborhood.
9: Oh, that is so cool. I've never heard of going back and changing into another costume and going back
11: genius,
9: out.
11: Genius, by the way.
9: That's news to me. That's good.
10: Oh,
9: you just know the kids right now are going, you can do that?
11: Oh, yeah. Well, for Halloween for us, we, at the front of the neighborhood, they had the big candy bars.
9: Oh.
11: But you had to make it up there. And it was kind of a far walk. And you could walk all the way up there and get your candy bars, but you want to stop at all the other houses.
9: Yeah, I think it's funny how word would travel so fast of houses that were handing out full-size candy bars.
11: Oh, yeah.
9: Like, oh.
11: Yeah, they're rich.
9: News alert. This is where the one on the end of that street. Okay, go do that. All right, so show and tell for you. Tell us about the neighborhood and the cool features of that from when you were a kid at 370-WFLS.
11: Jay said a bright street light in front. Oh, I had a friend whose house had a super bright light, and when I would spend the night there, it shined right through her window, and I'm like, man, I think I'm going to go home before the...
9: You couldn't sleep with the bright light there?
11: No. Now, it shined right in your eyeballs.
9: Yeah. Now, did you have to go in when the streetlights came on? Because that was another big rule
11: for a lot of people. I didn't. I know that was a big rule for everybody else. Yeah. My parents just said as long as I told them where I was, it was cool. And a lot of the times I was not actually where I said I was, but I was in the vicinity.
9: Degenerate. Okay. 370-WFLS. Love to hear yours. Here's Hardy.

0: So in show and tell for today, we're talking about the neighborhood that you grew up in, because everybody had that one little place and there were some cool things to do where you grew up. Some cool neighbors, just though it was cool. We were the one neighbor that had a basketball court on the driveway.
1: You did?
0: Oh yeah, that basketball goal. That was cool. Took me a while to talk my dad into that, but yeah, we finally got one.
1: We got a text from James. He said, I grew up in Manassas. My elementary school was George C. Round Elementary. So when my friend and I would go explore Manassas, we would always say we're going around. So if we ever got caught, I would say, I told you we were going around.
0: That's true. See?
1: Oh, yeah.
0: Wisdom.
1: Oh, I was bad. And it wasn't like I was going to say I wasn't doing anything bad, but
0: yeah,
1: in my later teens, I was.
0: Yeah.
1: I got caught one time. Oh my gosh, I really hope my parents aren't listening, because I think I'll get in trouble. So there was one day I was on the phone with my friend, and I had a little cigarette. And I know. And I walked up to the park.
0: Yeah.
1: And the dog started barking across the street like crazy.
0: As they should.
1: Well, somebody called the police and said there was like somebody up at the neighborhood park, pool, whatever. And so a cop pulled up. Well, it was a cop that I knew. And so they pulled up. They're like, what are you doing? And I stuck that thing in the ground so fast. I was like, oh, I'm just on the phone. And they were like, you didn't want to, you walked all the way up here to talk on the phone? I was like, yeah. Mm-hmm. I did. And they were like, yeah. Does your parents know you're here? I was like, no. Well, they knew I was walking around. And she's like, okay. And she was like, well, you have a good day. I was like, your night. I'm like, yeah. You too. Oh my God.
0: I'm in so much trouble.
1: It was so bad. But yeah. And then I ran home. But I would walk in the garage and then I had perfume.
0: Yeah.
1: And my parents, by the way, are very smart. They knew. There's no way.
0: Yeah.
1: There's no way. I was bad.
0: We had this one couple that lived in our neighborhood, and I don't know what was going on in their life, but they were widely known as incredible drinkers, like heavy, heavy drinkers. And the number of times where they were... There was a car parked in the front yard where the door just got flung open, and they would practically fall out of the car drunk. It was terrible.
1: Somebody broke into our garage one time. My parents don't drink very often, but there was maybe like four beers at a time in this little mini fridge.
0: Mm-hmm.
1: Somebody went in there, took those. There was like, what is it, Kahlua? Or Smirnoff Ice's Kahlua, and I think like three bottles of, or cans of, Coors Light.
0: Really?
1: And somebody went in there and took it. I have never seen my dad so mad, and he knew it was one of my friends. I was like, I didn't plan this. And we figured out who it was. My dad was like, do not go in there and take things. What?
0: Yeah, you just looked guilty after all this.
1: I was like, I just do it.
0: Something bad happened? I know it's Grayson.
1: Yeah, okay. Every time. Rosalie said we had huge ditches where we used to use sliding boards to slide down to the bottom.
0: Oh, cool.
1: It was fun to see who would get to the bottom first.
0: Yeah, that's neat.
1: Becky said a big hill that we used to play kickball on and sled on in the winter.
0: Oh, the neighbors that would allow us to go sledding on their property because they had a big long hill. There was a guy that had these really cool classic cars, and he had this long concrete driveway that would ice up like crazy. And for whatever reason, they would allow us weirdos to be out there all hours of the night.
1: Oh, I would do it in 2 seconds.
0: Oh, it was so cool. Yeah, it was neat.
1: Krista said playing outside without any concerns. See, and that's my thing now, because we have our neighborhood friends that Ben and Bailey may hang out with, and I would love, love, love to just let them go. Like, yeah, you want to go get them? Go walk over there, because it's not even a street over.
0: Yep.
1: I'm scared.
0: Dateline will do that to you.
1: I mean, we don't have any speed bumps in our neighborhood. People fly by.
0: Yeah, not good. Yeah.
1: So there's that. So I would be freaking out the whole time. They don't have phones. I'm not getting a 6-year-old a phone.
0: Yeah.
1: But he wants to do it. Every time he walks, he's like, I'm just going to walk over there. I'm like, no, you're not. Come back.
0: No, you're not. All right. Tell us about your neighborhood. 370-WFLS. They all had those little cool features that you kind of dug. Love to hear.
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1: Oh, we love chatting with you guys on Show and Tell. Today we're talking about the neighborhood you grew up in, because some of these places, it was just kind of a big playground and a place where kids could just go off on their own. What was it for you?
2: All of us would get together and ride our bikes everywhere. And when I say everywhere, I live down in Verona, near the Battlefield Park off Route 5.
1: Yeah.
2: And we would ride all the way down into Charles City to the Benjamin Harrison Bridge.
3: Oh, my gosh.
2: It was like a 13-mile ride, and we'd go down there and go fishing from the time we were like 11 till we could drive.
3: All the way to Charles City is insane.
1: I can see your parents going, anybody seen Mike?
2: Well, you know, they got that bike pass now that comes out of Dory Park that takes you all the way down there, almost all the way into Williamsburg. Well,
3: we rode
2: down Route 5. There was no bike pass.
3: That little path is the longest bike path in Virginia. I want to say Virginia.
2: But you know, they're doing a new one now that I don't know if it comes from Fredericksburg, but it's way up by through Hanover, all the way down through Henrico, Richmond, down into towards Petersburg. They're making one big long bike path.
1: Oh, that's cool.
3: Oh, okay. It's called the Virginia Capital Trail, and that goes from Richmond all the way past Williamsburg. Virginia Capital Trail is 51.7 miles. That's
2: I think it starts down at like Rockets Landing, which is like in Richmond, and it goes all down through Verona and keeps on getting it.
3: Mm-hmm. I pass it all the time because there's a wedding venue right next to it. Keeps on getting it. You just made Jeff giggle over here.
1: That's good. Keeps on getting it. That's gonna be my new bumper sticker or something like that. I thought that was great.
3: Darlene said, not much. Grew up in the... Oh,
1: a word?
3: Yeah, but my brain's not working today. Is it Appalachians or Appalachia?
1: I hear people pronounce that a couple different ways, but yeah.
3: Okay, so then I
1: Appalachian
3: feel
1: Appalachian Mountains.
3: Yes. Of Virginia, but yeah. Proud indeed. That's what she said. And then we got a text message. Charles said, my neighborhood grown up was riding and bikes and staying out all day and all night until the tree light came on.
1: Yeah,
3: and then we got a message.
1: And then you
3: got
1: to go in once the light comes on.
3: Did you actually go in when the lights came on?
1: No, but I know that was a rule for a lot of people. My parents barely knew I existed.
3: Lisa Marie said, if someone has lived around Spotsy for a while, they know good old Hams Ford,
1: yep,
3: River Crossing. And she said, this is the best swimming hole, sledding area, hangout spot back in the day. And she posted a picture. Yeah, that looks cool.
1: Yeah.
3: I want to go there.
1: Yeah.
3: It just looks like a little creek.
1: By the way, I have a question.
3: I have an answer.
1: If there are bike trails like this that go on forever,
3: uh-huh,
1: why are there people riding bikes out by in my neck of the woods, like along Robert E. Lee, where there's no shoulder?
3: So
1: there's none.
3: My mom.
1: You're going to die.
3: Mm-hmm. My mom does that stuff. I don't know why. She says, well, I just wanted to take a different route. And I'm like, yeah. My sister was riding her bike once and got clipped on the arm by a car's mirror.
1: Yeah.
3: And I think about that every time I pass people who are on bikes. Yeah. I'm out wide. I don't want to get near them.
1: Yeah. I worry about all these people and, just riding your bikes out there on places with no shoulder. And all of those roads out there have no shoulder, and yet it's bike heaven for some reason.
3: I feel...
1: Everybody likes to ride on that end of the world.
3: Whenever I'm riding a bike on the road, I feel like I'm not supposed to be there.
1: Yeah.
3: You know what I mean? Like, I feel weird.
1: Take the trail. You'll live longer.
3: Yeah, but also, do I own a bike? I don't even own a bicycle right now.
1: You would know. It would be maybe in the garage. So
3: yeah, no, I don't own a bicycle. Oh, my gosh. That's kind of sad, isn't it?
1: Realize that one. Okay.
3: Well, I wouldn't ride it. Lazy.
1: Okay. 370-WFLS. That is Show and Tell for today. When you were growing up, your neighborhood had those cool little features. What was it for you? 370-WFLS.
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4: 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Traffic is going to slow from right before you get to 630 Cornelius Road past 610. Traffic is going to slow before you get to Dale City, and that's going to take you all the way up 395 to King Street with a crash near the Potomac Mills sign off the side, 66. There was a crash near the Virginia Visitor Center. You're delayed from the bypass, and then traffic slows Fairfax County Parkway to 123 O'Malley Oakley with the WFL.
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0: Miss Ella Langley says she's finally kind of finding her footing of her newfound fame because, a couple of years ago, nobody knew the name Ella Langley, and now she's kind of the biggest deal. She and Morgan Wallen are the biggest deals in country music right now.
1: So. I want to be her.
0: That should be a song.
1: Yeah. Okay. You know what?
0: Yeah?
1: I'm going to write it.
0: Wow.
1: And it's something like... I want to be her so bad. I don't know. You know what? I just pinned a paper, right?
0: Don't look now, but somebody beat you there. Okay. So since we've determined over the years that you're practically a dude, mm-hmm. I saw this thing today and I thought of you because they were talking about these are the manliest smells. And I thought, as I look down the list, there's some that Grayson really digs.
1: Oh.
0: So.
1: Gasoline, number one.
0: It did make the list.
1: Did it?
0: But they say, good. What smell do you associate with being a man? Naturally, the 12-year-old kid in you says things like farts, body odor, beer burps, and all that. But some of the few things on the list, so let's see.

0: go down memory lane here, because your smeller is tied to your memory somehow.
1: Mm-hmm.
0: So, but number one on their list is hardware store. Yeah, there's a distinct smell, especially the old-time hardware store.
1: Yeah, I like hardware store smell. Yeah.
0: Well, number two, gasoline, motor oil, grease, and general garage scents.
1: Bottle it up. I'll wear it every day.
0: There you go. Freshly mowed grass. Love that one.
1: I do like that.
0: Yeah. Sawdust.
1: Does that have... Yeah. It does have a smell.
0: That whole thing of lumber. Just, yeah. Oh, yeah. Oh, I just... That, I go nuts on that. Yeah. When we've been having houses built,
1: mm-hmm.
0: and I get to go walk around in the stud walls and stuff, and all, it's, oh, that's kind of cool.
1: So. I've never had a house built, so I don't think I had the luxury of just huffing it walking through. However, I do like the smell of like fresh wood.
0: Yeah?
1: Yeah.
0: This one might not be you. Smell of a baseball glove? Yeah?
1: No.
0: Probably not. Okay, gunpowder?
1: Eh.
0: Brian's 100, but yeah, might be not it. New car smell?
1: Yes.
0: Campfires and fire pits?
1: Yes.
0: Yes, love that charcoal grill. Yes.
1: Yes.
0: Bacon?
1: Yeah, but probably not as much as I should.
0: Yeah.
1: Sometimes. I like the smell of maple bacon, regular bacon kind of.
0: Yeah. Okay, last two. Burning leaves?
1: Yes.
0: Grilled meat?
1: Yes.
0: Yay!
1: You're missing some. Axe body spray?
0: Yeah.
1: So, there's this smell, and they have it at Bath and Body Works.
0: Yeah.
1: And it's at other places, too, and other wax melts and sprays and stuff. But anytime we get it, my mom would be like, smell this. It smells like a hot boy. And I'm like, ooh. And so whenever I have these wax melts, I'll put them in. And I'm like, it smells like a hot boy. Mm. I don't know what it is. It's that manly, cologne-esque smell.
0: When you do become eligible to be a cougar, you're going to love the smells. Okay.
1: At what age? We figured it out. It was 40.
0: Yeah, you got to be a lot older. Okay.
1: Only a decade.
0: Yeah. Okay.
1: Just... Only a decade?
0: Yeah, well, you know, remember that big 30 thing that we had a while back?
1: No, I don't. Yeah. I actually, so when traumatic experiences happen,
0: blotted it out.
1: Yeah. Missy just texted and said, Old Spice Original. Yes.
0: Yeah.
1: Oof.
0: By the way, I noticed this. I've been using Old Spice deodorant for most of my life.
1: Mm-hmm.
0: And on the container itself, it says on there, if your grandmother hadn't used it, you wouldn't, or if your grandfather hadn't used it, you wouldn't exist.
1: For Old Spice?
0: Yeah.
1: That was funny. I love Old Spice marketing people. Yeah. Yeah, and then Old Spice deodorant. That one smells really good.
0: Yeah.
1: I just, by the way, yesterday I was sitting in the studio and I was like, is that me? And so I go and I harass Brady in the other studio and I go, let me get your deodorant. And he was like, I don't think I have any. He checks and goes, I do. And he takes a baby wipe and he wipes off the top and he goes, here you go. And so I put on his deodorant and then I handed it back and he looks at it and I was like, just use the baby wipe. Because he's weird about like germ stuff. And yes. I don't know if it's weird to share deodorant. I don't care. I don't have any hair. I don't have anything that's going to catch it.
0: You don't also care about being weird. So yeah.
1: But I was laughing watching him wipe it off with a baby wipe. Am I gross?
0: Yes. Okay. So, and you're practically a dude. Okay. So today we're talking about your neighborhood from when you were a kid. What do you remember that was really kind of cool?
1: Christina said, in the village I grew up in Northeast Ohio, we used to go sledding at the local cemetery.
0: Oh, wow.
1: Had the best time.
0: There's some hazards to dodge.
1: Cemeteries kind of freak me out a little bit. Do you hold your breath when you drive past them or are you normal?
0: No, we covered all that. Hold your breath and hold your feet up.
1: You don't do any of that?
0: No.
1: Why?
0: I don't know. I never heard of it until you told me.
1: Well, it's important stuff.
0: Okay. So, neighborhoods, go.
1: Hang on. The computer's being silly goosey.
0: Okay.
1: Kevin said, we had a river and lots of places to ride your bike. Kimberly said, a pool, a playground, a basketball court, a clubhouse, and a lake. It also had this slanted thing that took the lake water and connected it to a smaller pond, so there was like a continuous flow of water through it.
0: Yeah.
1: And my siblings and I and a bunch of kids in the neighborhood would also, or always, climb it and ride our bikes down. I don't know how we didn't get hurt.
0: Yeah.
1: Sarah said, kids and bicycles.
0: Yeah. Hey, that was a big part of everybody's childhood. Hey, so let's send you off to the rodeo right now. Looks like you're holding on to a pair of tickets for, what is that thing? It's the Rodeo Town thing in... Yeah, and Kelly's Ford? Yeah.
1: Yes, the new venue, the Kelly's Ford venue. Oh, that's cool. Going to be a good time. Do you want to go?
0: Yay, dial us up 370-WFLS. If you're calling number 9, you're going.
2: 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It's heavy out of Stafford before 630 Courthouse Road to 610. Heavy before Dale Boulevard all the way to 395 to King Street, jammed at the 14th Street Bridge, while 66 is heavy before the bypass. We had an accident near the Virginia Visitor Center. Then you're going to slow Fairfax County Parkway to 123, 28 very heavy to Yorkshire Lane. I'm Allie Oakley with WFLS.
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0: What is your name?

0: Roger.
1: Roger, do you want to go to the rodeo?
0: Yes, that would be nice.
2: You're halfway there.
1: Well, Roger, there's one thing you have to do if you want to go. Yeah. Do you know what that is?
0: Yeah, I'll give you a yeehaw.
1: Hit it.
2: I just hope you're at the gas station or something where everybody just saw you do that.
1: Roger, that was amazing.
0: Actually, I probably woke everybody up.
1: Well, they needed to wake up. It's either the owls or Roger's howling yeehaw. So,
2: yay, that worked. That was a big yeehaw that he threw out there. That was excellent.
1: I love doing that to you guys. It makes my day.
2: Yeah, you get more pleasure out of that than you should.
1: Scream in public.
2: 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This is Blake Shelton now, 93.3 WFLS. 3 Play coming up at 8:10.

0: I love the things that you get to ponder, because I saw this one today. This is one of those awkward moments where, have you ever bumped into someone who ghosted you? And did you ask why, or, you know,
1: yes,
0: kind of do the small talk? So,
1: yeah.
0: I haven't heard from you in months. What's the deal?
1: Yeah, I call everybody. I'm not the kind of person to... I don't want to say... let me word this right. I'm not a petty person. I just genuinely want to know why you're... Are you mad at me?
0: Yeah.
1: Are you not talking to me?
0: Yeah.
1: So I will ask anybody.
0: Straight up, yeah.
1: Yeah, I'm like, yo, what's up? Haven't heard from you.
0: Yeah.
1: Are we good?
0: That was weird.
1: But I get people get busy, and everybody's got a lot going on. So, yeah, like, that's different. But
0: yeah,
1: well, I don't know. But I will 100% ask you. If you just stop talking to me, I'm like, hello.
0: Yeah, I'm going to try and act surprised that you would straight up go.
1: My little sister
0: What's
1: was mad.
0: Deal?
1: Yeah, my little sister was mad at the whole family. And it was like 3 days I realized she wasn't texting the group chat. So I texted her and she didn't reply. So I called her 147 times. She was like, I'm mad at you and everybody. She was like, I'm mad at all of you. I was like, great, cool. Talk to me, because I don't like to be ignored.
0: Yeah.
1: Hello?
0: Doesn't like to be. Can't stand it.
1: I won't do it. And I told her, I said, I'm about to show up at your house. She's like, please don't. I was like, I'm going to.
0: And while that, to some of you, that sounds like an exaggeration, no, that's car in the driveway. Grayson showed up. And
1: I
0: like,
1: will.
0: Hey.
1: What are you doing? Why aren't you talking? If you're mad at me, cool. You can be mad at me, but tell me you're mad at me. Don't just stop talking to me. Like, I go crazy. I will stand outside your... I will throw rocks at your house. Like, don't... What are you doing?
0: Another little social ponderance here, and that was, are you in a relationship with a person who taps their feet with...
1: Oh, my gosh.
0: Yes.
1: Bennett started when he plays his video game.
0: Yeah.
1: He'll get fired up, and he starts bouncing his feet back and forth.
0: Yeah.
1: I have never wanted to cut somebody's legs off.
0: Yeah. When you're sharing a space with somebody who's a tapper of any kind, it's kind of like, you know, and I know that some people will let that go on for a while. This ain't happening.
1: Mm-mm. Nope. No.
0: You're annoying everybody else.
1: What's worse is when people chew next to me. I will.
0: Oh, yeah.
1: Mm-mm.
0: Yeah.
1: Chewing, tapping, all of that.
0: I take a lot of crap from people because the best way I could describe it is I can't stand to hear food.
1: Mm-hmm.
0: I can't stand when I'm hearing people smacking their lips. I can't stand when you're dishing up stuff in the kitchen and you put the spoon in something and you hear that.
1: You know what makes my skin crawl? That's a new thing I didn't know.
0: What?
1: When I'm at the movies and people are opening something next to me and it's like taking too long. Just open it. God, what's wrong with it? Do you need help?
0: Do that.
1: Lay your hand in here. Give it here.
0: Okay, show and tell today is not that, but show and tell today is about the neighborhood you grew up in. They all had their little features. Grayson had her own playground. How cool is that?
1: A neighborhood playground. Yes. Oh,
0: so what is it for you?
1: My sister really wanted a trampoline, and my dad was like, I don't want to buy a trampoline because let's just not. And she goes, well, if I buy it, can we have a trampoline? So she saved up money, and I remember the trampoline cost $300, and it was this giant trampoline. I remember that because she had saved up $300 to buy this trampoline, and at the time, as a kid, $300 is like $50,000.
0: And how old was she?
1: Probably like 14.
0: And you had $300 to drop, and you bought a trampoline?
1: Galen's not me. My older sister's a lot smarter than I am.
0: I know, but still, she bought a trampoline?
1: Oh, she's good. Yeah, so then she started, she set rules, and she was like, well, nobody's allowed to make trampoline when blah, blah, blah. And I'm like, Galen, I am going to tear up your trampoline. I'm like, don't tell me that. So finally, she got lax with it. But my dad made everybody who came over to our house sign a waiver and have their parents sign a waiver because my dad was like, I'm not getting sued for people falling off the trampoline.
0: Oh, yeah. At own risk.
1: Mm-hmm.
0: Yeah.
1: Oh. So that's what so I would have a friend come over. I'm like, oh, can we go on the trampoline? He's like, did they sign the waiver? I'm like, no. And he's like, then you can't go on the trampoline. Like, what if we just sit on it? We're not going to jump. No.
0: Yeah, that's going to happen. Okay. Mike's smarter than we thought. Okay. Luke Combs on the way. Bailey Zimmerman coming up too on WFLS.
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3: 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It's heavy out of Stafford before 630 Courthouse Road to 610. Heavy before Dale Boulevard all the way up 395 to King Street and jammed at the 14th Street Bridge, while 66 is heavy before the bypass. We had an accident near the Virginia Visitor Center. Then you're going to slow Fairfax County Parkway to 123-28. Very heavy to Yorkshire Lane. I'm Allie Oakley with WFLS Traffic.
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10: From the Rappahannock Electric Cooperative Weather Center. Ample sunshine expected today with daytime highs approaching 83. Clear skies again tonight. Lows level off around 55. High temperatures reach up to 88 tomorrow. Ample sunshine expected. Mainly sunny skies Friday with daytime highs approaching 93. 95 Saturday. Currently 57.
11: 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And surprise, they're here. It's Jeff and Grayson on 93.3 WFLS.

0: friends.
1: So, everybody ready for In the Kitchen with Grayson?
2: Oh, yeah. Let me hear it.
1: Well, it's actually, this one isn't too bad for you because these are summer picnic foods that are growing or declining in popularity.
2: Oh, I'm ready.
1: Hit ones it. That are growing for your picnic needs. Olives. You like olives?
2: I love olives. And you know the best olives. What are the best olives, Jeff?
1: No idea.
2: Blue cheese stuffed.
1: Blue cheese and olives together?
2: Yes. Are you
1: kidding me? Oh, yuck. Okay.
2: You don't like blue cheese.
1: No one does.
2: Well,
1: okay.
2: Palate of a toddler.
1: Number two on the list in the Grayson's Kitchen that are popular for picnics, flatbreads. Do you eat flatbreads much?
2: Yeah. Okay.
1: Do you like breadsticks?
2: I like anything bread related.
1: I like breadsticks when you're having chili or something like that, or Italian dishes.
2: Like the hard breadsticks or the soft breadsticks?
1: Soft breadsticks.
2: Oh, yeah. All the time. Okay. Garlic breadsticks. I'm going to start again. I like hard breadsticks. Soft breadsticks.
1: Stop. Okay, there's more on the list here. Next one on the list, this is Lee's favorite, and I can't stand this. Hummus.
2: I love hummus. God. I would drink hummus. Give
1: chorizo
2: me a glass of it.
1: Chorizo is next on the list.
2: Chorizo?
1: Chorizo.
2: I like that in... Isn't that in... Is that meat stuff? In burritos? Chorizo? Wait. How do you spell that?
1: C-H-O-R-I-Z-O.
2: Oh,
1: I thought that was current...
2: Pork. Yeah, that's okay. Pork. Oh, yeah. Okay. Common uses in scrambled eggs, tacos, burritos, enchiladas, added to soups.
1: Look at you being all the wisdom. This one, I think it's pronounced halloumi. It's H-A-L-L-O-U-M-I. They say it's a Mediterranean...
2: A moret? A marinette?
1: Mediterranean cheese that can be grilled. You grill the cheese? Okay. Not a grilled cheese sandwich. You actually grill the cheese.
2: Not to be confused with a grilled cheese sandwich.
1: Yeah. Okay.
2: I've never had it.
1: Salami is also big for for the picnic list.
2: Charcuterie boards.
1: Prosciutto.
2: I love prosciutto.
1: Spanish tortilla. And focaccia.

0: bread in the fridge all the time, and it's like, okay.
1: It actually spreads on a sandwich?
0: Yeah, it's kind of weird looking. It kind of looks like, basically almost like a thicker version of Thousand Island dressing or something.
1: Oh, yeah. Smeared all over the bread. Okay. Sign me up. Put that on my panini.
0: No, these are on the decline. You're not allowed to have those. Sliced white bread is on the way down, as is cheap potato chips. You have to get highfalutin potato chips?
1: I'm not. No. I'm on a dill pickle Lay's kettle cooked right now.
0: Yeah?
1: Kick, yeah. Okay. Oh my gosh, it's so good.
0: Cheese and chutney are on the way down.
1: Chutney?
0: Chutney?
1: What's chutney?
0: Google away.
1: We're learning so many new words today.
0: Okay. Cheddar cheese slices are on the way down, as is mayonnaise and potato salad. Not as popular as they once were on the picnic list.
1: Yeah, these are not good picnic foods.
0: Yeah.
1: Chutney.
0: They left egg salad off.
1: They have green chutney. They have coconut chutney. They have mango chutney. They have peanut chutney.
0: Stop, Forrest. Okay. Three play on the way in about 10 minutes with concert tickets up for grabs. Stick around to win on WFL.
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1: And yes, it is three play time. And by the way, coming up in a little bit, we're going to be talking with Sherry, who's in here right now. And Sherry, she's going to talk to us about line dancing. And Grayson and I are going to be out tonight at Stockyards. So
2: I'll be busting it at Stockyards. It's going to be super duper fun.
1: Should be a whole bunch of fun. Before we get to that, we're going to do our three play. And so you just tried this one out on Sherry. So.
2: She did not get it right. Not yet.
1: But there's concert tickets on the line. Who are we going to see?
2: Please hold. Bing, bing, bing.
1: Chris Jansen.
2: Chris Jansen at After Hours Innsbruck, and it's this weekend. It's on the 5th.
1: Right.
2: If you want to go, you got to tell us what these three things have in common.
1: Okay.
2: Are you ready?
1: Hit it.
2: Oh, I got this right, by the way. mouse, bear, and booby.
3: This is hard.
1: It is.
2: Sherry said this is hard.
1: It is a little bit.
2: Okay, again, that is mouse, bear, and booby.
1: Now, if you think you've got it, dial us up. It's 370-WFLS, 370-9357. We start with caller number 9. And if you're the first on the line with the right answer, Miss Grayson is going to hand you those Chris Jansen concert tickets. So win those and stick around, because we're going to learn a whole lot more about line dancing and where we're headed tonight. And we want you guys to come out and join us tonight at 7 o'clock at Stockyard. More about that coming up in a couple minutes. Dial fast.
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4: 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On 95, traffic is going to be heavy because of an accident in the local lanes before you get to 17. Traffic slows out of North Stafford, and then you're going to slow north of Dale Boulevard all the way at 395 to the 14th Street Bridge, while 66 is heavy out of Manassas. Off and on to the Capitol Beltway, I'm Allie Oakley with the WFLS traffic.
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8: WFLS, it is three play time. Hi, what is your name?
9: Travis.
8: Travis. Okay, Grayson, give him the three. What do these have in common?
10: Mouse, bear, and booby.
8: Go.
9: That would be trap.
8: A trap.
10: Yeah, Travis. So you have a mouse trap, a bear trap, and a booby trap. Sherry's looking at us right now with her mouth open. And Travis, you are going to see Chris Jansen.
9: All right. Thank you.
10: You're so welcome. Are you excited?
9: Oh, yeah.
10: Who are you going to bring with you?
9: My wife.
8: There's a bunch of kids right now in their car going, oh, she said booby.
10: I think I was saying that over here.
11: I think when you said that, yeah, that's why my mind was like, I'm not guessing at that. There's no telling what would come out of my mouth.
8: Going, I'm not going there.
10: Yeah, no.
8: I'll let you guys get in trouble. Okay, well, anyway, somebody got our three-play right today, and so he's going to go see Chris Jansen.
10: Oh, it was Travis.
8: Travis, way to go. And we'll do this again tomorrow morning at 8:10. Stick around. We're about to learn about line dancing, and we're going to be headed out tonight

0: excited.
1: I will waste no whiskey on you. That's it. Okay, Jeff here, Grayson over there, and Sherry is with us today. And Sherry has the task of teaching people to do things like line dancing, because tonight, tonight is the big night where we're going to be headed down to Stockyard.
2: Jeff is going to be bussing a funk. Good morning, Sherry.
3: Good morning, guys. Hey. I'm so excited to be here. I'm like fangirling. This is so
2: chill
3: cool.
2: Chill out. You are so funny. We're going to have so much fun. And we just kind of wanted to ask you a couple things about line dancing. How long have you been line dancing yourself? How long have you been doing it?
3: If I say that, then people are going to know just how old I am.
2: So
3: I'm going to say over 30 years and not give you a number. How's
2: that?
3: Yeah,
2: that's good. That's perfect. That's awesome. But what made you decide that you wanted to start teaching line dancing?
3: I think what started for me is somebody asked me to fill in. I was going, two, three nights a week, and an instructor walked up to me and she said, "Hey, I can't do this next week. I think you'd be really great at it."
1: Wow.
3: And I jumped right in there. I did it, nervous all the way, driving there to teach, but it went really well. And to see people come out there and be nervous and not know what to do, to go from that to smiling and dancing, and like they're so appreciative and they're like, this made me feel so good, thank you so much. It was very rewarding.
1: That's what I wanted to ask about. If you have no dance skills whatsoever,
2: Jeff,
1: like somebody that comes to mind, how do you make the leap from being the lead-footed clod into actually learning to line dance?
3: Okay, so I am one of those people. Believe it or not, I am. I have younger sisters, and they would take me out clubbing, and I was the goofball standing there going, do I just shake my butt? Do I just clap my hands? And I felt so awkward when I found line dancing because it teaches you the steps, and it teaches your body what to do. It just, after you do it for a while, it becomes natural because it's the same steps, just in different orders to different music. So like any sport, the more you do it, the more you get better at it.
2: Right.
3: At first, it takes two or three lessons to get any line dance. I always tell people it's fun. Yeah. Don't be discouraged. Don't take it serious. There's a reason I teach in a restaurant bar.
2: Yes.
3: Because I don't want it to be serious. I want you to laugh at your friends, laugh at yourself, and just have fun with it.
1: That's good.
2: And then Stockyard, you've been there since they opened.
3: Right.
2: You were there the first night.
3: I was
2: there too. But the first night, and it was packed one, and it's packed every single week for these line dancing.
3: Yes.
2: And you see the videos that get posted, and people are just getting it. And they look, Jeff and I were just talking about this, that it looks like almost in movies when you see people do flash mobs, it's like that, because in real life, does that happen? Yeah, it does. At Stockyard.
1: Well, and it's people—it's people that are pro level and rookies all together,
3: exactly,
1: and all kind of having fun with it.
3: Exactly. I think that's what I love most about it. I mean, we're just fortunate and blessed that Stockyards came along and gave us an atmosphere to do that here in Fredericksburg.
1: Yeah.
3: And seeing the different age groups, I mean, I even had a little girl in there a couple of weeks ago on the floor with me, and TikTok has taken off with line dancing, so that's helped us. And I've been doing it for so long. I remember when it was the 90s country to now. It's just different. It's nice to see it coming back in popularity.
1: Oh, that's fun.
2: And so I have a silly question. When people come up with those TikTok videos of doing the line dance, prime example, I just saw somebody made one to Ella Langley. Is that kind of how the line dance comes out? Is one person just goes, "Hey, you know what? This goes with this. Boom, now we've got a line dance." And then it's out there in the universe, and that's what it becomes?
3: So technically, there are official websites that track what we call step sheets. So I'm a choreographer as well.
2: Yes.
3: I choreographed Merry-Go-Round. And what you do with my friend Renee, give her credit too. So,
2: go Renee.
3: Go Renee. So what you do is you choreograph your dance, and then you do the steps on a step sheet and you load it into this website. So people who are really into line dancing know to go pull this step sheet. They know it's an official line dance. And then there's world events. I mean, I used to travel all over the U.S. to different workshops. There's a local one here I do every year, 300 people over
2: amazing.
3: A couple of days. And they literally dance from like 9 o'clock to 12 o'clock at night. I mean, it's just all day, and you've got this influx of line dancing that you can learn. But I mean, mean, it's technically, yes, you should be writing a step sheet. You should be turning it in. But TikTok, I mean, these kids are doing good.
2: Oh, yeah. Well,
1: and I think it's going to be fun. It's fascinating to me because I don't know how you go from somebody like myself. Like if you saw Young Frankenstein and the guy going clunk, clunk, clunk, that's me.
2: Mm-hmm.
1: And this is a guy who, I mean, keep it gangster, y'all, is over my head. So, I mean, how this goes.
3: Are you coming tonight, Jeff?
1: I am. Yeah.
3: All right. So we are going to make sure that I'm going to give him a little practice session today.
2: I'm so excited.
3: Build up that confidence.
2: Oh, I'm so excited.
3: And then we're going to get him on the floor tonight.
2: Yay. So come out tonight to Stockyards. Yeah. We're going to be out there dancing. Sherry's going to be out there teaching us how to do it properly, and we're going to be there at 7 to 9.
1: And as Sherry just pointed out, it is good for pro level, rookie level, and people that have never done this at
3: all. Absolutely.
2: Yeah, and come hang out. It's
3: and there's,
2: be great.
3: There's one rule I want to talk about.
1: There's a rule?
3: There's a rule.
1: Uh-oh.
3: Fake it till you make it.
2: Bingo. Oh. That's we live by that. That's actually a tattoo on my back that nobody can see.
1: All right. Sherry, we'll see you there tonight. By the way, if anybody doesn't know, where is Stockyard?
3: Stockyards is located on William Street in downtown Fredericksburg.
2: Beautiful.
1: See everybody there tonight. If you got boots, I think they come in handy. If you don't,
2: so. I have boots. Do you have boots? You have boots. You have boots. You're not going to wear your boots.
1: I have work boots.
2: Wear your work boots. You won't.
3: Wear comfortable shoes. We're dancing. Right. We're boogieing.
1: We'll see you there tonight, Stockyard. Thanks, Sherry, for coming by and
2: Thank
1: playing
2: you.
1: With us.
3: Thank you guys so much.
1: Rookie training tonight. We'll see you there at Stockyard. Now,
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4: 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On the northbound side of 95, traffic is going to be heavy past 610. The crash that was in the local lanes 417 out of there. Traffic slows at the Potomac Mill. Signs going to take you all the way up 395 to the 14th Street Bridge. I'm Allie Oakley with WFLS Traffic.
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0: Shake It For Me, Girl. That's what we're learning.
1: Don't say that.
0: He said it.
1: He can say it. When you say it, I got the heebie-jeebies on my right arm.
0: Got that Dorkmeyer factor going.
1: Hey, girl, shake it for me.
0: Yeah. Shut up. Okay.
2: We're going to get him shaking it tonight, though, right?
1: I know we are.
0: Yes. Good to see everybody.
2: He can shake it for us.
1: One thing,
2: shake it for me, boy.
0: Could you please stop shaking that?
1: Please go sit in the corner.
0: It has done been shooken. Okay, so... by the way, Sherry's in here because tonight is the night we're going line dancing at Stockyard. Mm-hmm. So tonight, 7 o'clock, y'all got to be there. There's no excuses, and we are going to take attendance. So hope to see you there. A couple of headlines here for you. I love this one. A report of a man in camo. Somebody called the cops because they see this guy in camouflage carrying a bazooka.
1: Oh.
0: Turned out to be, it was a landscaper with a leaf blower.
1: Okay.
0: So it's like, yeah, but after you've called the cops, it's like,
1: Hey,
2: leaf blower.
1: I forgot to put my glasses on.
0: So. Just kidding.
1: Sorry, I would like to unfile my report.
0: I can just see somebody. Where are my glasses?
1: Oh, they're on your head. Oh, yeah. Man.
0: Oh, darn it. Turns out it's a leaf blower.
1: That's crazy.
0: But there are more. This is an odd one. There's a woman who's been unable to close her eyes because of a botched eye surgery. And so now the surgeon has to pay. She has to pay the surgeon for defamation. So I guess... But if he botched your surgery so bad that you can't close your eyes, you said something unpleasant about this guy? Yes, I would say that daily if you botched my surgery like that.
1: So is he's not fixing it?
0: Evidently not. She has to pay him because she said bad things about him. You messed up my eyes.
1: That's crazy.
0: My eyelids, or I can't do that.
1: That's crazy.
0: There's a guy in the UK that is turning potholes into gardens. There's a whole bunch of people I see decorating potholes to get them fixed. Mm-hmm. I don't know how you turn it into a garden, but we've seen that where there were people that taking like sidewalk chalk and drawing naughty parts around them.
1: Oh,
0: and so that
1: gosh.
0: The city would come around.
1: It's like, I don't know why you would put a garden in a pothole because you're just going
2: to
1: run over the flowers.
0: That's not going
2: to
0: work.
2: You're hurting the flowers.
1: Yeah.
0: So, and the last one was there's a woman in Indiana who was accused of drunk driving in a horse and buggy. It turns out she did injure five people.
1: That's a million ways to die in the West. And he's like, oh... Yeah. Don't drink in horse. And he starts riding away.
0: Yeah.
1: That's the same thing.
0: Oh, yes.
1: Well, so I get it. You can't drink in horse.
0: No, see, because that bad things could happen, and it makes the horse angry, too.
2: Mm-hmm. So I was going to say, were the horses drunk?
1: They had too much.
0: I'm fine. I've got questions about the horse. And he's got a little bit of a drinking problem. Okay, so once again, in case you didn't put this in your reminder thing, it's tonight at 7 o'clock. Sherry's going to be teaching us all, even people who are beyond raw rookie status, on how to do some... Now, that's not nice.
1: I didn't say that.
2: Jeff's going to be fine.
1: He's fine. He's going to make it.
0: So we'll see you there tonight at 7 o'clock at Stockyard.
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4: 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On the northbound side of 95, traffic is going to be heavy past 610. The crash that was in the local lanes 417 out of there. Traffic slows at the Potomac Mill. Science going to take you all the way up 395 to the 14th Street Bridge. I'm Allie Oakley with WFLS.
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5: From the Rappahannock Electric Cooperative Weather Center. Ample sunshine expected today with daytime highs approaching 83. Clear skies again tonight. Lows level off around 55. High temperatures reach up to 88 tomorrow. Ample sunshine expected. Mainly sunny skies Friday with daytime highs approaching 93. 95 Saturday. Right now, 65.
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1: Okay, you ready to learn?
2: Always.
1: I have things for you to learn here because I saw this list today of the things that boomers love bragging about these things and Gen Z could absolutely care less.
2: Well, okay? I'm neither. I'm a millennial, but I will side with the Gen Z crew.
1: You can represent on that end of the world.
2: I will represent.
1: Okay, here we go. Top of the list. One of the things that the boomers still brag about that makes the others roll their eyes, staying at one company for decades.
2: Oh my God. That drives me insane. Because in my brain, if you don't like where you work, quit. Find a new job. But that's not the thing that we were raised of. Well, you show loyalty to a company and you stay there for your life.
1: Yeah.
2: I don't care about that.
1: But that's been the thing. You've seen people that just do that. You know, well, I've been at General Motors for 27 years.
2: Yeah, it's crazy.
3: I'm not going to comment on this because my job is probably listening. I love my job.
2: Yeah.
3: I'm definitely one of those. I do brag about how long I've been there.
2: But they treat you right.
3: They are good.
2: I think it's different. I think if you don't like a job and they treat you poorly, but you stay because you have the, I've been here for life, but it's a terrible company. It's like, why would you stay?
3: Yeah,
2: if it's a good company, then of course,
3: it's
2: stay.
3: It's definitely changed. I think we try to teach our children differently. Go for what makes you feel good. And go for what works.
1: And if you don't like it, leave. That's the thing. Yeah. Right. So, but there are so many people that I had seen when I was growing up. Like, oh, I hate my job. You've been there for 23 years.
2: Right.
1: What, you hate it every day?
2: Yeah.
1: You're going back tomorrow?
2: Miserable. No.
1: Okay.
2: Next.
1: Next. Okay. Owning a home as a symbol of success.
2: No, it's a symbol of stress. I like owning a home. I wake up every day stressed. But you know what I'm doing this summer? Yeah. Enjoying my mortgage. Thank you.
1: That's good.
2: That's my plans.
1: The gold watch for climbing the career ladder. Something people used to just brag about. I don't think those happen very much anymore.
2: I don't even know what that means.
3: I remember back in the day when we used to get stuff like that.
1: Thanks, Phil. You've been here for 19 years. Here's your watch.
2: You get a watch, like a legit watch?
3: Give me a bonus, not the watch. Yeah. That's what I want.
2: You actually got a watch?
1: Yes.
2: Okay, well, I would like a watch.
1: You watch anyway. Okay, working long hours as a badge of honor. Yeah. I did two doubles this week. Really? You almost fell over dead. Okay. Watching the evening news every night.
2: No.
3: Depressing.
2: It's depressing.
1: It's hard
2: right?
1: to get through it.
2: Yeah, no, and I am definitely on the Gen Z millennial side where all my news comes from. Social media. I'm not turning on the news. We have the TV on in here. This is the most news I watch daily.
1: There you go. Let's see. A pension and defined retirement plan. So, okay.
2: I just learned what a pension is three days ago.
3: Girl, you need to call me. I can help you out.
2: There we go.
1: A 4-year college degree as an automatic ticket.
2: Well, it used to be. I think that going to college, I think it's a fun experience. But now you have to have, it's not just your bachelor's you need. Now you need a master's. And even if you have your master's, you're still probably not going to make as much as somebody who's been working since they were freshly out of high school. It's crazy.
1: I wonder how all this balances out because there's a lot of people that go another route to learning as opposed to going to a 4-year college and taking on a mountain of student debt. And you come out of that, if somebody that went to a vocational school or just started in the workforce, who's better off at that time?
2: Yeah.
1: When you look at the duration of your career, if you went that far in the hole to get started, that's a little tough.
2: Yes.
1: Let's see. And the last one is that the older generation still says they have voting as the highest form of civic duty. Well, it
2: I'm
1: is a
2: leave.
1: Form. It's a form of civic duty. I don't know if it's the highest one.
2: So
1: I wish they took it.
3: She's going to leave.
2: I'm going to leave. I was the last year of the millennial. I'm starting to think.
1: Yeah.
2: I think I want to be a Gen Zer. I think I want to. One less year.
1: Maybe
2: that's
1: so.
2: Yeah. Well, but that would mean I'd have to do my 30th birthday again. So.
1: Oh, for God's sake. Yeah, that went on. It's still going on.
2: Like, well, it ended. So my birthday was May 13th. So it's three days after my birthday month.
1: Wow.
2: So now we only have 11 more months until my birthday month again. So the countdown begins.
1: Cool. Yeah.
2: Yeah, so...
1: There's an app on my phone for that to track Grayson's birthday. It's incredible.
3: And does she celebrate, all week long?
2: Actually, it's kind of annually, and it lasts a year, so...
3: Oh, wow.
1: Yeah.
2: Oh, it's about...
3: That's impressive.
1: It did go on for... I'm surprised it's done now, but that's okay.
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0: You ever use Listerine?
1: Yes.
0: Do you really? Yeah. Not just mouthwash, but Listerine brand.
1: Yes.
0: Because a lot of people think it's got a little bite to it, so they're coming out with
1: spicy.
0: They're coming out with some new versions of it that are mild. They have a mild, extra mild, and then they keep you with the intense one.
1: Yes. Yeah? I like the intense one. I feel like I can breathe fire.
0: Stand back. She's got the Listerine. It's Jelly Roll on WFLS.

0: We have got Dad hooked up this Father's Day with something like $1,000.
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0: Yeah, we know that's what you had planned for Dad. We don't mean to step over you, but if we cover that and throw in something else that's kind of cool. Mm-hmm.
1: Plus, you have the chance to win the ultimate Father's Day gift, which is free lawn mowing all summer, courtesy of Ruggiero Grounds Management.
0: Yeah, so if you're the dad, just picture yourself lawn chair, a cold one, and watching somebody else do the lawn.
1: A dream.
0: Yeah, sit back. Okay, how does one get signed up for this?
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14: From the Rappahannock Electric Cooperative Weather Center. Ample sunshine expected today with daytime highs approaching 83. Clear skies again tonight. Lows level off around 55. High temperatures reach up to 88 tomorrow. Ample sunshine expected. Mainly sunny skies Friday with daytime highs approaching 93. 95 Saturday. Right now, 65.
15: 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We're going to fire this thing up again for another hour of today's new country on 93.3 WFLS.

0: NBA Finals tonight at 8:30. Oh, San Antonio Spurs and the New York Knicks.
1: Are we talking sports again?
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0: I had to read this twice because I don't get it.
1: Mm.
0: Or I didn't get it, but now I do.
1: Okay.
0: The latest viral travel trend is grocery shopping.
1: What?
0: Good. You don't get it either. Well, that's the thing, is it's a way of saving money where you try weird foods from foreign lands. So when you see those things at the grocery store that you've never had in your life because it's something weird from some other country, that's the new travel trend, is you don't do all the traveling, you just try the weird foods.
1: Oh, I try
0: when you're at the grocery store.
1: Yes, I will do that all the time. But the problem is, odds are I'm going to find something that's only during this season or something, yeah, and become obsessed with it, and then it's going to disappear. It won't be there anymore.
0: Yeah, I always see things at the grocery store when I'm bored and walking, mm-hmm, down aisles, but I'll see things like, you know, clam juice. I'm like, you've stocked the shelves
1: with clam juice, and you're
0: going to put that in
1: somewhere? Yeah, Clamato. Have you ever had a... Oh, no, I'm having a brain fart. What is it called?
0: Uh-oh.
1: It's Little Caesar. It's called Caesar, not Little Caesar. That's pizza.
0: Yeah.
1: Caesars. They're like Bloody Marys, except they're made with Clamato juice, so you would need...
0: It's a cocktail with,
1: yes,
0: clam juice in it?
1: Oh, it's so good.
0: Hard pass on that.
2: Hey, it's Bonnie.
1: And it's Grayson.
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2: We'll see you there.
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0: are today's new country. In fact, that is Jordan's 11th number one hit, so a big congrats to him. I'm Bonnie. Good morning. Make sure you're listening later today to your BJ's Restaurant and Brewhouse All Request Lunch Hour. I'm going to have your chance to win tickets for Wynonna and Melissa Etheridge, so be listening today right around 12:20 to win. How's the weather? We're going to check on that coming up.
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1: From the Rappahannock Electric Cooperative Weather Center. Ample sunshine expected this afternoon with highs around 83. Clear skies again tonight. Lows level off around 55. Daytime highs approaching 88 tomorrow. Ample sunshine expected. Daytime highs approaching 93 Friday under mainly sunny skies. 95 Saturday. Currently 74.
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tonight is Stockyards Restaurant and Bar to their Country Line Dancing Night. 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Here's Jason Aldean.

0: said, have your boots been under at 93.3 WFLS? And hey, today we are trying to help May Apple Marigold find a forever family. 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

0: at Stapleton, you should probably leave a 93.3 WFLS. 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
10: From the Rappahannock Electric Cooperative Weather Center. Ample sunshine expected this afternoon with highs around 83. Clear skies again tonight. Lows level off around 55. Daytime highs approaching 88 tomorrow. Ample sunshine expected. Daytime highs approaching 93 Friday under mainly sunny skies. 95 Saturday. Currently 76.
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Here's Chase Rice holding it down.

Hey, tomorrow night, I'm going to be hanging out at the Fredericksburg Nationals game for There's No Place Like Home Plate. Game time is at 6:35. Make sure you stop on over and see me at the WFLS tent. I will have some of my little rubber chickens I'll be passing out. Here's Dan and Shay.

Others have tried to match the variety on 93.3 WFLS, but I guess they just ran out of music. For the best of today's new country, there's nothing like 93.3 WFLS. Even

0: Jordan Davis, bar none, and 93.3 WFLS. And right now, you get to pick the music on your BJ's Restaurant and Brewhouse All Requests Lunch Hour. 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

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Good afternoon. This is your BJ's Restaurant and Brewhouse All Request Lunch Hour with the Zach Brown Band and Alan Jackson as she's walking away. 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

0: Winona, I saw the light at 93.3 WFLS. This is your BJ's Restaurant and Brew House All Request Lunch Hour, where you get to pick the music. 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And how would you like to go see Winona? She's going to be playing with Melissa Etheridge at Wolf Trap on June 24th for an unforgettable double performance. If you're calling number 9 right now, you will win tickets on our Acres Top Solo Mulch Hotline, 540-370-9357. That is 370-WFLS. Good luck.
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6: From the Rappahannock Electric Cooperative Weather Center. Ample sunshine expected this afternoon with daytime highs approaching 83. Clear skies again tonight. Lows dip down to about 55. Daytime highs approaching 88 tomorrow. Ample sunshine expected. Mainly sunny skies Friday with daytime highs approaching 93. 95 Saturday. Currently 76.
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Garth Brooks, Friends in Low Places at 93.3 WFLS. Thank you so much to Susan for requesting that song today on your BJ's Restaurant and Brewhouse All Requests Lunch Hour. 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

Good afternoon, your Bonnie-ism. One minute I was a teenager, now I'm a 40-something senior citizen who gardens and raises chickens. 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

Dustin Lynch, small town boy on 93.3 WFLS. And hey, wake up and win with Jeff and Grayson in the starting gate tomorrow morning. At 6:20, you can win a 4-pack of tickets to the garage sale. 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And then right around 8:10, Chris Jansen tickets. The latest on the weather coming up.

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2: From the Rappahannock Electric Cooperative Weather Center. Ample sunshine expected this afternoon with daytime highs approaching 83. Clear skies again tonight. Lows dip down to about 55. Daytime highs approaching 88 tomorrow. Ample sunshine expected. Mainly sunny skies Friday with daytime highs approaching 93. 95 Saturday. Right now, 80.
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So just keep that in mind. Here's Megan Maroney with Beautiful Things at 93.3 WFLS.

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0: Riley Green, Worst Way on 93.3 WFLS. And we are trying to help May Apple Marigold find her forever family. She is such a cute little Torby cat who's only one. She has had kittens who have all found homes. She's been spayed. She's microchipped. She's had her updated vaccines. And she is waiting for you at Squishy Face Crew. 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

Good afternoon. Your artist fun fact. This guy has 33 number one hits, and it is Kenny Chesney. Here he is with Young.

0: Tucker Wetmore with Brunette, a 93.3 WFLS. We are today's new country. 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
14: From the Rappahannock Electric Cooperative Weather Center. Ample sunshine expected this afternoon with daytime highs approaching 83. Clear skies again tonight. Lows dip down to about 55. Daytime highs approaching 88 tomorrow. Ample sunshine expected. Mainly sunny skies Friday with daytime highs approaching 93. 95 Saturday. Currently 79.
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0: George Strait, check yes or no at 93.3 WFLS. 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And that's going to do it for me, Bonnie Miller. Kelly Ford is coming up next. Don't forget, tonight, Stockyards Restaurant and Bar in downtown Fredericksburg. It is Country Line Dancing Night. Jeff Grayson and myself are all going to be out there with prizes that you can win. So we would love to see you. 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

0: Jordan Davis on 93.3 WFLS. 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
2: 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Southbound side of 95. Traffic's pretty heavy getting past 234 to Quantico Triangle, past Centerport Parkway, and then Route 3 to ride to a crash that's involving a tractor trailer at mile marker 121 before you get to Thornburg. Right lane is blocked. And Route 1 at Roxbury Mills Road, there's a crash. It's in Spotsy. I'm Allie Oakley with WFLS.
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10: From the Rappahannock Electric Cooperative Weather Center. Lows level off around 55 tonight under clear skies. Bright sunshine expected again tomorrow. Daytime highs approaching 88. Lows dip down to about 61 tomorrow night. Mainly clear skies. Mainly clear Friday with daytime highs approaching 93. 95 Saturday. Currently, it's 81 degrees.
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0: Watermelon Moonshine, Lainey Wilson on 93.3 WFLS. Perfect evening to wet your whistle with a little Watermelon Moonshine. 80 degrees, gorgeous sunshine, and Fred today. You know what would go good with that Watermelon Moonshine? A walking Sammy. It's a thing. You know the walking tacos when you take like a chip bag and you throw all the taco fixings. They're so good. You can eat them on the go. Well, somebody thought, why didn't we think of this? Thought to do it with a sandwich. Doesn't sound quite as good, but I'm up for trying it. You dump your meat and your cheese and your veggies right into the bag of chips. Shake it up, and you got a little bit of crunch in every bite. Built in. No soggy bread, no dishes. It apparently is all that and a bag of chips. Sorry, couldn't resist.
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3: 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Eastbound Route 3 at 95. Brand new crash coming in here. Also, there's an accident at Salem Church Road. Southbound 95. Tractor trailer crash before you get to Thornburg. Mile marker 121. Right lane still blocked. Mally Oakley with WFLS traffic.
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0: Shoes in Texas on 93.3 WFLS. Hey, hey, it's your girl Kelly Ford. Now, I'm not one to gossip, but I've got some tea on the Taylor and Travis wedding next month. Can you even imagine trying to figure out the guest list for that wedding? Who gets an invite? Who doesn't? Well, I tell you, who did get an invite? Supermodel Carly Kloss. If you know, you know. But apparently, there's no longer bad blood between Taylor and Carly. They were once besties, inseparable, recent years together. Haven't seen much of the two of them together, which helped fuel the rumors they had beef. Anyway, word is they actually made up a while back. It's all water under the bridge. I mean, I'm sure they've come to terms. They found a happy place, but I mean, she's not a bridesmaid or nothing. Just saying.
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3: 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Southbound 95, your delays are out of Springfield to the Occoquan. Heavy past Quantico Triangle to Quantico and a crash south of 610. Southbound 95, there was an accident blocking the right lane before you got Thornburg, mile marker 121 and some change. You're backed up to Route 3 with a crash. Route 1, Roxbury Mills Road and eastbound Route 3 at 95 and westbound Route 3 at Salem Church Road. I'm Allie Oakley with WFLS traffic.
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0: Chase Matthew holding it down on 93.3 WFLS. That's what I do afternoons. It's Kelly Ford. If you've been wondering how to celebrate America's 250th birthday the best way, well, this is it. The 20th annual Spotsylvania Stars and Stripes Spectacular. 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I mean, come on, it's the perfect setting. 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
4: 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Bill said, westbound 610 just after 95 in Stafford, left lane blocked, crash. Southbound 95, your delay started 17 to a crash. Before you get to Thornburg, mile marker 121 and some change in the right lane. Eastbound Route 3 at 95, crash. I'm Allie Oakley with WFLS Traffic.
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25: From the Rappahannock Electric Cooperative Weather Center. Lows level off around 55 tonight under clear skies. Daytime highs approaching 88 tomorrow. Ample sunshine expected. Clear skies tomorrow night. Lows dip down to about 61. Lots of sunshine Friday with daytime highs approaching 93. 95 Saturday. Right now, 82.
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0: It's MacArthur on 93.3 WFLS. I mean, come on. Those four guys in that, Tim McGraw, Eric Church, Morgan Wallen, and Hardy, telling the whole story of the MacArthur family. So, so good. 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
3: 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Southbound side of 95. Traffic slows out of Springfield to the Occoquan. Pockets traffic once you get south of Dale Boulevard to Quantico and 610. Westbound 610 just after 95. Crash in the left lane. Eastbound Route 3 crash at 95. 28 Fauquier Drive crash. I'm Allie Oakley with WFLS Traffic.
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on 93.3 WFLS with me, Kelly Ford, your ride or die bestie. I don't say that lightly. In case no one has told you this week, this month, heck, this year, how amazing you are. You're amazing. You do a lot. So you got a lot going on. Appreciate you sharing it with me every afternoon here on 93.3 WFLS. All of us do. From the morning show, the starting gate with Jeff and Grayson, to Queen Bonnie, middays, amazing. If you haven't checked her out or you are at work, you should do that. And make a little note, because tomorrow at 12:20, guess

0: She's so good. And you'll be going to see her and Melissa Etheridge at Wolf Trap June 24th. 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
5: 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On 95, traffic is going to be heavy from the Fairfax County Parkway off and on to 610 Stafford. Westbound 610 Stafford Marketplace, there's a crash in the left lane. Southbound slows at 17 to the exit from Massaponic, Spotsylvania, with a crash in Thornburg out of the way. Eastbound Route 3 at 95, there was a crash, as well as eastbound after 20 in Orange. I'm Allie Oakley with WFLS traffic.
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0: There you go, Sarah in Stafford. 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It's a ride home with me, Kelly Ford. Hey, what do you get the man who swears he doesn't want anything? 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
5: 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Southbound 95, traffic's heavy out of Springfield to 123, heavy at 234 to get to 610, where there was an accident on 610 near Stafford Marketplace. Southbound 95 slows 17 to the exit from Asponic, Spotsylvania. Eastbound Route 320 in Orange, crash. 28 Falkir Drive, crash. I'm Allie Oakley with WFLS Traffic.
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Brand new Riley Green, Think As You Drunk I Am on 93.3 WFLS. With a little tip of the hat to Toby there at the end. Well, that's what happens when you let the

0: I mean, who doesn't want to be her? It's Ella Langley on 93.3 WFLS. One of the headliners for next year's Patriotic Festival returning to Virginia Beach in 2027. May 28th, 29th, and the 30th. 3 days of great music. It's such a great festival. Ella's doing Saturday night. Bailey Zimmerman's doing Friday night. And Riley Green is bringing it home on Sunday. 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
2: 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On the eastbound side of Route 3, after 20 in Orange and Brock Road, there was a construction zone, but a fender bender in the backup. Southbound 95, traffic is still very heavy out of Springfield to the Occoquan. Both directions of 95 between 234 and Quantico. 610 after 95, there was an accident. And then you're going to slow on 95-17 to the exit from Housponics, Pennsylvania. I'm Allie Oakley with WFL. Less traffic.
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4: From the Rappahannock Electric Cooperative Weather Center. Lows level off around 55 tonight under clear skies. Daytime highs approaching 88 tomorrow. Ample sunshine expected. Clear skies tomorrow night. Lows dip down to about 61. Lots of sunshine Friday with daytime highs approaching 93. 95 Saturday. Currently, it's 80 degrees.
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0: You want deals? 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
5: 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Southbound side 95, traffic slows out of Springfield to the Occoquan, both directions between 234 and Quantico. Traffic slows Centerport Parkway and then 17 to get past Route 3, where there was a crash. And in the through lane eastbound Route 3, there was a construction zone after 20 with a fender bender in the backup. 28 Fauquier Drive crash. I'm Allie Oakley with WFLS traffic.
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0: What you doing tonight? 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Fun starts, a little over an hour from now at 7 o'clock. Guess who's going to be there? Grayson will be there. She's bringing the WFLS street team with her, hanging out till 9. They've got tickets to all sorts of great shows. Hardy, Chris Jansen, the Culpeper Rodeo Town. It is going to be lit tonight. Plus, if you've always wanted to learn to line dance, I've been working on the Be Her line dance, the Ella Langley song. I'm getting there. Not ready to do it publicly yet. But Sherry is teaching line dancing, and she's a pro from 7 to 8. So after that, you'll have your line dance for every concert, every night you go out. It is going to be a blast. You should be there tonight, 7 o'clock, Stockyards Restaurant and Bar in downtown Fred. 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
3: 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Southbound 95 heavy out of Springfield to the Occoquan. Both directions.

0: It's between 234 and Quantico, 17 to get past Route 3. In the through lanes, there was an accident before you got to Route 3. And then also on Route 3, there was that construction zone after 20 with an fender bender in the backup. I'm Allie Oakley with WFLS Traffic.
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0: Megan Maroney, Beautiful Things on 93.3 WFLS with your girl Kelly Ford. You know, she just kicked off the Cloud Nine tour last weekend. She's going to go to Europe. She got it. So it's very ambitious. And it's for her Cloud Nine album that just won the AMA Album of the Year for Country. Anyway, I heard her on a podcast talking about how she got in shape for the tour because you need to, you know, have stamina. She said she trained with one of those weight vests. You've seen those, right? She used the one that weighed between 10 and 15 pounds. She varied them, wore them on the treadmill, wore them to rehearsals. And it just got me to thinking, here I am, naturally, with my natural weight vest of 10 to 15 pounds. And it certainly isn't getting me in shape or working its magic to get me snatched. But and it should. I feel like it should. Am I right?
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4: 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Eastbound side of 66 at 50, there's a crash. Westbound side near Bull Run, you've got a crash. 95's heavy out of Springfield going southbound in toward Woodbridge. Both directions slowing between 234 and Quantico. Very heavy, 17 to Route 3. Eastbound Route 3 after Route 20. Orange, there's construction. I'm Allie Oakley with WFLS Traffic.
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11: From the Rappahannock Electric Cooperative Weather Center. Lows dip down to about 55 tonight under clear skies. Bright sunshine expected tomorrow. High temperatures reach up to 88. Clear skies tomorrow night. Lows level off around 61. Highs level off around 93 Friday under mainly sunny skies. 95 Saturday. Currently, it's 80 degrees.
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0: The latest from Hudson Westbrook on 93.3 WFLS Painted You Purdy. Speaking of Purdy, have you seen this week's What Knows Wednesday pet? You know I love cats. And Mayapple Marigold from Squishy Face Crew is a beauty. She's 1 year old, looking for a forever family so she can be princess of her own kingdom. That's what we all want, Mayapple. That's what we all want. Anyway, she's got lots of energy, super charming, just gorgeous. You should go check her out and bring her home to live with you today. Mayapple Marigold deserves a forever home with you. 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
4: 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Eastbound side of 66 at 50, there's a crash. Westbound side near Bull Run, you've got a crash. 95's heavy out of Springfield going southbound in toward Woodbridge. Both directions slowing between 234 and Quantico. Very heavy, 17 to Route 3. Eastbound Route 3 after Route 20. Orange, there's construction. I'm Allie Oakley with WFLS Traffic.
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Yellow dog school bus kicking up red bus, kicking up

0: Jordan Davis turned this truck around on 93.3 WFLS, which is exactly what you should do. Pull it out of the driveway and head over for a fun night of line dancing at Stockyards Restaurant and Bar. I brought it up just moments ago, but I'm headed out for the night, and I didn't want you to just go home, eat dinner over the sink, binge watch some bad show on TV. Yeah, go have some fun. Learn to line dance with Sherry. It's going to be a blast. Grayson for the morning show will be there getting tickets. Maybe you win something. Chris Jansen, Hardy, so much more. Go. It's going to be fun. Stockyards Restaurant and Bar tonight, Downtown Fred. 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
4: 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On southbound side 95, traffic slows as you go from Lorton to the Occoquan. There was a crash 123 before Lorton Road. 95 northbound slowing at Quantico Triangle. 66 eastbound, there's a crash at 50. And then on the westbound side, there was a crash after 29 on 66. I'm Allie Oakley with WFLS traffic.
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beat up. A guy just got banned for life from Six Flags because he tried to turn a roller coaster into a drive-thru. Wait till you hear where he smuggled his chicken nuggets onto the ride. Coming up.

0: rocket 300 feet in the air, nearly 100 miles an hour, and apparently one man thinking, you know what this ride needs? Barbecue sauce. The best part or worst part is how he got the nuggets out of the ride. He hid them in his underwear, which means the real victim might be those nuggets. Video shows him trying not to choke while stuffing nuggets in his mouth during the first drop. Somehow he managed to eat 7 of the 10. That's not impressive. That's a medical emergency with dipping sauce. The park saw the video, banned him for life. Not just from that park, but from every Six Flags property too. Like, imagine explaining that to your friends. Yeah, I got permanently banned from amusement parks. Why? Biting? Stealing? No. Underwear nuggets. And somewhere out there, a roller coaster safety meeting just got a whole lot more specific.
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2: 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On southbound side 95, traffic slows as you go from Lorton to the Occoquan. There was a crash 123 before Lorton Road. 95 northbound slowing at Quantico Triangle. 66 eastbound, there was a crash at 50. And then on the westbound side, there was a crash after 29 on 66. I'm Allie Oakley with WFLS Traffic.
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17: From the Rappahannock Electric Cooperative Weather Center. Lows dip down to about 55 tonight under clear skies. Ample sunshine expected tomorrow. High temperatures reach up to 88. Clear skies tomorrow night. Lows dip down to about 61. Mainly clear and dry Friday and Saturday. Low 90s Friday, mid 90s by Saturday. Currently it's 79 degrees.
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know how every safety rule has a story behind it? Well, we just found the story for this particular one. It's B-Dub. A guy in Ohio decided it would be a great idea to eat a 10-piece chicken nugget meal while riding one of the biggest roller coasters in America. Not a kiddie coaster. We're talking

got Tucker Wetmore on the show today, and of course, giving away free gas. Yeah, the summer of red, white, and fuel is on. We've got another winner getting drawn on Friday. Make sure to get in on it. 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

0: 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Well, a company in New York is really leaning into that. It's B-Dub. There's a startup offering free house cleaning. No charge, $0, which sounds great until you hear the fine print. 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Company says it's all to train future household robots. They promise faces get blurred, personal info gets hidden, screens are anonymized. All very reassuring from the people literally filming your dirty laundry. That's where we all become real honest with ourselves, because everybody has that one room they'd sprint into before guests arrive. That closet that's one aggressive hanger away from becoming a crime scene. The junk drawer that's somehow holding 3 phone chargers, a ketchup packet, and a takeout menu from 2017. Don't get me wrong, free cleaning is tempting. But if a robot learns how humans live by watching my house, that thing's going to need therapy before it learns how to vacuum.
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